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Can't stop, won't stop. 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I can't.

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1: Hallelujah. We really did.

y'all. That feels good to me right there. Come on. That's what we're living for. We're living to be with him. With him forevermore. Come on, Ted, let's put your stamp on it.

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1: 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So wake up with us. Y'all know how we do. 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
3: I thought I never would have made it. 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
0: Come on, bring them people to the Get Up Church. We love it.
1: And you know I'm going to hit you with a

show. Well, one evening he fell asleep up in the watchtower. And while he was asleep, he had a dream. And in his dream, God saved him and filled him with the Holy Ghost.

Hey, everybody, from the CD Ain't Love Wonderful, that's those Williams brothers checking in for that record spin. Talking about a ship like mine, wouldn't you like to sail on a ship like mine? That's what I was telling some of my good buddies that I used to run with a long time ago. I was telling them not long ago, wouldn't you like to, fellas, sail on a ship like mine? Hey, friends, in the meantime, in case anybody asks you, say, listen, don't you know that that's Brother Sam Tate on the radio? And tell you what, we've got some exciting news, friends, for those of you who would like to listen to Gospel Gems anytime you would like to. 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Check out Gospel Gems. Check it out and see what it's all about. In the meantime, we got to pause for the breakup calls. Don't you go away. We'll be right back with more Gospel Gems right after these good words.

0: Welcome back to Dottie's Praise House. I'm your host, Dottie Peoples. And I already told you, my guest is young folk today, y'all. I got Eric Waddell and the Abundant Life Singers. So I want you to sit back and take a listen to my live conversation on the phone with Eric Waddell right here on Dottie's Praise House.
1: Hey, everybody. I already told you who my guest is today, Eric Waddell. And the Abundant Life Singers. You know, these young people are something else. They backed me up at the Kennedy Center in D.C., and I tell you, Eric, I enjoyed working with these young people.
2: Miss Dottie, we had so much fun just being with you, the energy, and we just love you. So we were just so excited.
1: Well, I just want to say you were no more excited than this old woman was with all these young folks around her. And I'm just happy that you were able to join me today. And I thank you so much for being with us today.
2: Thank you for having us. We just all over just promoting Magnify Your Name. And we're just excited about it. Just rocking it all over the East Coast, the West Coast, all over the place.
1: Now, who produced and wrote the song? Or
2: actually, my MD, Benjamin Brown, wrote it. My producer buddy Lakens, right here in Baltimore, produced the project.
1: Mm-hmm. Well, I know it that the young folks are excited and they ready to hit the road.
2: When I tell you, we just all over the place, just hitting it, just excited about it, just all over, just excited about what God is doing in the life of this project and in the life of this single. God has just been so good and so merciful.
1: Yes. Well, you know what? While me and you get ready to talk a little more, we're going to listen to Magnify Your Name, Eric Waddell and the Abundant Life Singers, right here on Dottie's Praise House.
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May he saturate you with his glory. 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

I was driving to church one Sunday morning, and seemed like everyone on the road had road rage. I stopped at the store to get some gas, and everyone in the store seemed to have an attitude that morning. So I went on to church, and the spirit was dead that morning. Church was real quiet.

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Don't wanna hear no noise. Something fresh. Come on with it, Ben. That's what I'm talking about.

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